0: 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Never settle for less.
1: And you're in the mix.
0: DJ Marks is in the mix.
1: I'm like, wow.
0: The Ride at 5 is on.
1: Drop that beat.

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And I don't want to have to do that. I want to be nice today. I want to act like I got that Hardeen in my system. 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

0: Who is this? How you doing?
1: Saida. What good are you?
0: I'm doing very well. You're doing great. Caller 19.
1: Yes.
0: What are we singing?
1: T-Pain, Bartender. Oh, by your dream, sorry.
0: I can see how you mix that up. 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
1: I'ma buy you a drink. 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
0: I got money in the bank.
1: Oh, yes, because it was payday.
0: Okay, those are not the words. But you are going into T-Mobile Arena to see Kali Uchi and Mariah the Scientist Girl. Oh, my God. Z, what are you doing, girl?
1: I'm buying food.
0: Oh, that's right. It's payday. No struggle meals today, bull.
1: Yeah.
0: All right, Ms. Zaida, come on. You know what to do. Can you sing High 97.5?
1: Thank you. High 97.5.
0: You got to say five.
1: Oh, okay. Thank you. High 97.5.

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0: north, transitioning to 11 south. Expect some slow flows, 215 northbound of Flamingo on the western beltway, 11 north at Southern Rancho, and crews are cleaning up that incident, 11 north at Las Vegas Boulevard. Now you're up to date with on-time traffic.
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0: 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I'm speaking your language, am I? Okay, if I am, caller 19 right now. Come get this hard D for I get it. 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
2: I heard what you said through the grapevine. 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Getting religious with it. Time crossing these state lines. Working hard through the

coming up tomorrow morning, ladies and gentlemen. It's a Third Eye Thursday. Goddess is coming in at 7, giving your life direction. And we're sending your whole family once again to Universal Studios Hollywood for the summer. It's all right here tomorrow morning on another Third Eye Thursday.

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2: When the Las Vegas Raiders open training camp at their practice facility in Henderson, they'll do so with Kirk Cousins behind center. Top overall draft pick Fernando Mendoza is expected to be mentored by the veteran QB. Going down the depth chart, Aiden O'Connell is expected to start the season as the third string signal caller. The Las Vegas Aviators opened their week-long visit to Oklahoma City with an 8-6 win over the Comets, AAA affiliate of the LA Dodgers. The Aviators will be back in Summerlin next week to open a season-long 12-game homestand against the Tacoma Rainiers. Fresh off being called up to the show, Aviators catcher Brian Servin hit his first major league home run in nearly 4 years to lead the Athletics past the white-hot Red Sox in Sacramento, final score 4-3. The Las Vegas Aces returned from the All-Star break last night, beating the Portland Fire 98-83 at Michelob Ultra Arena.
0: The Vegas Sports Report, brought to you by UNLV.
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15: 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I told you the dog was hungry. I told you the dog was hungry. Told you the dog to bite.

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0: 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Make me dream, make it stream. 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I don't cook, I don't clean, but let me tell you, I got this ring.
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0: It's a vibe in there, right?
1: It is, and it's nice.
0: It's real nice. You know what's even nicer?
1: I hope I'm number 19 of your caller.
0: Yeah, I'm going in there with a $50 Hardee's gift chip. Free 99. Hello.
1: All right.
0: Who is this?
1: My name is Brendel.
0: Brendel. What's your preference? Are you a sativa diva, an indica mama? You like a little hybrid? You want flower edibles? Talk to me. What you like to do?
1: I'm an indica.
0: Ooh, you sound like it. I ain't even gonna hold you. You sound like you just be like, you know what? I'm out of here. Leave me alone.
1: I need it for work.
0: She said, I don't want to talk to none of y'all.
1: Right.
0: Well, go talk to Hardee. I'm talking to my money, D.
2: Easy.
0: So you did see the Cardi video?
2: I mean, yes, I definitely saw the Cardi video.
0: She tweaked something. The body's looking a little more snatched or something. Yeah, I don't know what she did.
2: You know, y'all got y'all ways and y'all.
0: I don't know nothing.
2: Devices.
0: I'm over here trying to squat and hold
2: it's
0: it together.
2: It's a lot of devices. Okay, I mean, ladies, I know y'all be out there transforming. It's all good.
0: Wow.
2: It looks good. Okay.
0: Night like shows on the way. Beards,
2: I'm just saying. Okay. All right, every lady, it's cool. See the process, okay? What they say, trust the process be processing, all right? Hold tight right here. So if you wanted some more jokes, some real jokes, I got those last minute Bill Burr tickets, plus another $50 Hardee's gift chip. You know, question of the night and your night show news. Hold tight, time to roll all the way until midnight. The rock stars officially in the building. Let's go.
0: And it's, what is tonight?
2: Hump Nizai.
0: There we go. Vegas, I'll see y'all tomorrow for a throwback. Thursday is Hot 975.
2: Girl! Yeah.

0: a 10, girl, you a 10. Girl, you a 10, girl, you a 10, girl, you a 10. Girl, you a 10, girl, you a 10, girl, you a 10. Girl, you a 10, girl, you a 10, girl, you a
1: KVEG Mesquite, Las Vegas.
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Rick. Appreciate you on the check-in, okay? Bill Burr, last minute funny tickets Saturday over at the Dolby Theater. 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Plus, I got another $50 Hardy and gift chip. And we'll do my night show news. Get tomorrow's news today. We'll do that around 7:40, all right? Lock in with your boys. We roll all the way until midnight. Officially, your night show time on.

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0: Pastor should have played this song when he brought that girl Gabrielle on the stage. Man, I should have never brought you up here. I'm wasting my time. You're not even trying to talk to me on her media interview. She claims that she actually was hoping that Usher was going to bring her up on stage, but went up there anyway because how could you not look at her and see her outfit on stage? All right, 320-5834. Boy, I tell you, Night Show News is on the way. Get tomorrow's news today. What's up?
1: Angela, am I
0: car 19
1: or no?
0: Angela, baby girl. Bill Burr tickets, got those last minute tickets. 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
1: All right, Vegas, time for your night show news on this hump night, Wednesday, July 29th. Looks like Mr. Sean Diddy Combs, aka Take That. It's going to be released. Date has moved up, not pushed back. With records from the Federal Bureau of Prisons now scheduled to release him on January 24th, 2028. This date is about a month earlier than his previous February 2028 projection and earlier than his initial June projection, 50 months following an October 2025 conviction on two transportation-related prostitution counts. He's serving his time up in New Jersey, shifted from June 2028 to April 2028, and now it is January. So, Diddy's still fighting his charges, though. He wants to be exonerated completely. And crazy way to go out. Death by a portable toilet. That's right. A man was killed in a crash after a portable toilet fell on his truck on the highway. This happened in Arkansas. The cops said the crash happened after police said a portable toilet fell off the pickup truck on the highway. It said it happened around Friday in a town called Bentonville. Said the International Harvester pickup truck carrying two portable toilets was driving in the middle lane of the highway, but one of the toilets fell off. The Honda, driven by 56-year-old Ronald Langley, hit the toilet and Langley died in the crash. It said weather conditions were cloudy and the road conditions were dry at the time of the crash. What a horrible, horrible situation. What a terrible way to go out by porta potty. All right, next night show news.

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5: The Las Vegas Aces returned from the All-Star break last night, beating the Portland Fire 98-83 at Michelob Ultra Arena. When the Las Vegas Raiders open training camp at their practice facility in Henderson, they'll do so with Kirk Cousins behind center. Top overall draft pick Fernando Mendoza is expected to be mentored by the veteran QB. Going down the depth chart, Aiden O'Connell is expected to start the season as the third-string signal caller. The Las Vegas Aviators opened their week-long visit to Oklahoma City with an 8-6 win over the Comets, AAA affiliate of the LA Dodgers. The Aviators will be back in Summerlin next week to open a season-long 12-game homestand against the Tacoma Rainiers. Fresh off being called up to the show, Aviators catcher Brian Servin hit his first Major League home run in nearly 4 years to lead the Athletics past the white-hot Red Sox in Sacramento, final score 4-3.
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Fox and T-Pain. Oh, yeah. Whew. What a time to be alive when that one came out. Oh, my goodness. All right. Hour number two is coming up. Bill Burr tickets. Get the last minute tickets Saturday over at the Dolby Theater. He'll be doing his thing. Want to get your laugh on. Get outside. I'll hook you up with those. Plus, I got my question of the night on the way right here on I-97.5. Chilling with you until midnight. The rock star DJ D-Money on this hump night. Got to send a big shout out to my Poster family. Get ready. Yeah. Oh, you know we in that all white, too.

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get your laugh on, give those away in a few. And don't forget, looking for, got another back to school event this Friday. I'll be with a hot team over at Hibbins Sports right there off of Craig next to the Walmart on the north end of town. So make sure you guys pull out there. We'll be out there from 1 to 3 p.m. over at Hibbins Sports right next to the Craig Walmart shopping center. Okay, address is 1925 West Craig Road. Slide through there and get your back to school situation all the way right. And I'll let you know who your personal injury lawyer is coming up in a few minutes. 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

0: 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Top Dog Law.
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TJ Timon, I gotta let you know who you call whenever you're the victim of a personal injury, and that is Cameron Law. With so many new residents and tourists flooding the highways and streets, accidents are more prevalent than ever, unfortunately. And when you need someone who's gonna fight for you like your family instead of your tragedy being another quote unquote case file, that's Cameron Law. He's here for you and he'll fight for you just like you're part of the fan band. Remember the phone number 702 745

0: tickets, last minute tickets to check out the Funny Man on the Las Vegas Strip show this Saturday over at the Dolby Theater. All right, I'm in your plug on this hump night. 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This is Inside 97.5 Tonight Show. 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
1: I'm stylish. Talk big t-shirt, Billy. Watch on my wrist, but I want that diamond. Talk crazy when I pull up in sight. Mile high, run that back, I'm stylish. Talk

0: respect, I'm stylish. Talk big t-shirt, Billy. 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

0: Lotto, she'll be a special guest at the Doja Cat show this Halloween over at T-Mobile Arena. D1975. Last minute Bill Burr tickets. What it do, love one? Let's 19.
1: Oh, no, for real?
0: Yeah, man. You know Bill Burr is hilarious.

0: coming up tomorrow morning, ladies and gentlemen. It's a Third Eye Thursday. Goddess is coming in at 7, giving your life direction. And we're sending your whole family once again to Universal Studios Hollywood for the summer. It's all right here tomorrow morning on another Third Eye Thursday.
1: Jay White, turn me up. Miami. That's all my scammers and my kid money.

Future 05834. New Cardi B track be coming out this Friday. She dropped a teaser for on social media about a day or two ago. Stay right here. All right, I got more winning coming up. A $50 gift chip to Hardy and Premium Cannabis Dispensary. We'll do that inside of your takeoff mix. But you know, we got to talk about a Vegas question of the night time on this hump night. All right, everybody was going crazy when the boy LeBron James announced that he was going to be taking his talents to Philadelphia. All right, now I want to know question of the night on this hump night. Take it to the Blacktop Hoops edition, all right? Vegas, do you think LeBron is less of a GOAT or more of a GOAT with him signing to the 76ers? All right, shout out to everybody that went over there and checked out the NBA Summer League brought to you by the Las Vegas Diamond Arena. Question of the night on this up night. Do you think LeBron James is more of a GOAT or less than a GOAT with him signing with the 76ers? It is a nice show. D-Money High 97.

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2: When the Las Vegas Raiders open training camp at their practice facility in Henderson, they'll do so with Kirk Cousins behind center. Top overall draft pick Fernando Mendoza is expected to be mentored by the veteran QB. Going down the depth chart, Aiden O'Connell is expected to start the season as the third string signal caller. The Las Vegas Aviators opened their week-long visit to Oklahoma City with an 8-6 win over the Comets, AAA affiliate of the LA Dodgers. The Aviators will be back in Summerlin next week to open a season-long 12-game homestand against the Tacoma Rainiers. Fresh off being called up to the show, Aviators catcher Brian Servin hit his first major league home run in nearly 4 years to lead the Athletics past the white-hot Red Sox in Sacramento, final score 4-3. The Las Vegas Aces returned from the All-Star break last night, beating the Portland Fire 98-83 at Michelob Ultra Arena.
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0: what he's becoming, man. He's killing his own legacy, man, doing all this team hopping, man. He's selling himself to be from team to team to try to get him championships. You know what I'm saying? Hey, next, he's going to be coming to the WNBA to play with Asia. We don't need him in the league with the women. Stay in the league with the men and stop being a little broad bouncing around town, man. You know what I'm saying? You got to stop selling yourself for cheap, man. The man signed 2 years, $8 million. That's $4 million a year, and he said it ain't about the money because it's about the ship. Sound like prostitution to me, man.
1: Not the Aces. He gonna team up with Asia Wilson?
0: Man, he's gonna team up with Asia next. He gonna be out there throwing dimes, talking about he the point guard. No, you ain't the point guard. We already got a point guard. You know what I'm saying? We got Chelsea over here. She doing her thing, man. Hey, stay in the NBA and get out the WNBA, man. You on something, man. What is we doing around here?
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want to know, is he less of a GOAT or more than a GOAT? Or more of a GOAT with him signing with the 76ers? You know, he's taking his talents to Philly. All right, that's that question of the night. Do you think LeBron is less of a GOAT or more of a GOAT with him signing to a Philly? 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All right, Vegas. Tap in on my question of the night. Sit back and enjoy the ride. Get you up with that $50 Hardy and gift chip in a few. And we'll talk about Mark Davis donated $1 million to University of Nevada, Reno. Not Nevada, Las Vegas, Nevada, Reno. All right, we'll talk about all of that and more. It is 975 Takeoff Mix. DJ Banks, D-Money. You know the vibes on a hump night. Let's go.

0: for those Bill Burr tickets.
1: Is that right? Oh, man.
0: Yeah, Playboy, don't worry. I'll have them all week right here. I got that $50 gift chip. It's just as good as cash to go to Hardin Premium Cannabis Dispensary. We'll do that in a few minutes right here, side of the Takeoff Mix, all right?

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0: the fam. 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Watch out, little bitch. Watch out, little bitch. Watch out, little bitch. Watch out, little bitch. You getting mad?
1: You getting mad?
0: I'm getting rich. You getting mad? I'm getting rich. Watch out, little bitch.
1: Watch out,
0: little bitch. Watch out, little bitch. Hey, watch out, little bitch. You getting mad?
1: You getting mad?

0: story out of Arkansas where a man was killed in a crash after his car was hit by a portable toilet that fell off a pickup truck on the highway. Yeah, horrible way to go out. Say the truck that was carrying two portable toilets was driving down the middle lane of the highway when one of the toilets fell off the lane. And it fell on a Honda driven by a 56-year-old Ronald Lagley. And he passed away in the crash. That's wild. All right. 320-5834. 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
1: 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Commercial free.

0: Yes, good Jamaican. D-Money975. Shout out to DJ Banks, all the ones and twos, provider all the vibes, the treaty representative. Shout out to my West Indies out there. And, speaking of good Jamaican.
1: Hello?
0: Ooh, let's go for that walk.
1: Did I win?
0: Yeah!
1: Yes, thank you so much.
0: No, thank you for listening. Number 9 on this hump night. Who's this?
1: My name is Carla.
0: Carla, I know you've been a hard in before, right?
1: Yes, I have actually.
0: That's what I'm saying. Ain't the best dispensary in town, hands down.
1: Yes, it really is, honestly. I've got a lot of my stuff in there.
0: Thank you. Well, now we got 50 on it, okay? So you can get more stuff and spend a little bit less money on your end.
1: Perfect. Thank you guys so much.
0: Question of the night, though. You think LeBron going to Philly makes him more of a GOAT or less than a GOAT?
1: Oh, gosh. I don't pay attention to basketball like that.
0: Yeah, you do. You be dunking on dudes and everything. I saw your highlights.
1: I think it does make him more of a GOAT.
2: We don't stop.
3: Don't stop.
2: Commercial free. 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
3: Yeah.
2: Only right here.

0: Dr. Fauci, it was a very popular name during 2020 COVID. Well, apparently he went before Congress and he invoked his Fifth Amendment rights 111 times. Okay. Yes. Good gracious. They had a contentious 3-hour congressional hearing regarding the origins of COVID-19 and pandemic policies. And my man straight up was up there like a Dave Chappelle skit. I'm just saying. Let me hit y'all with that fifth. I don't believe you. Fifth. Look, I mean, this, I don't get it. I don't know. I'm just saying. Okay. COVID was a wild time, but my boy, they asked him about his tie. He was like, fifth.
1: I'm just here so I don't get fined.
0: Yeah, basically, or go to jail. All right, 320-5834. I know y'all want to go to Six Flags. Oh, excuse me, not Six Flags. Universal Studios, Hollywood. That's right. Shout out to your morning show, Mike P. Leggy. They got more family four packs for Six Flags. Hey, why do I keep saying Six Flags? Fifth. Universal Studios. All right, dab in with them 6 a.m. Get those last minute family four packs to get away before

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1: Tickets! We get you there!
2: When the Las Vegas Raiders open training camp at their practice facility in Henderson, they'll do so with Kirk Cousins behind center. Top overall draft pick Fernando Mendoza is expected to be mentored by the veteran QB. Going down the depth chart, Aiden O'Connell is expected to start the season as the third-string signal caller. The Las Vegas Aviators opened their week-long visit to Oklahoma City with an 8-6 win over the Comets, AAA affiliate of the LA Dodgers. The Aviators will be back in Summerlin next week to open a season-long 12-game homestand against the Tacoma Rainiers. Fresh off being called up to the show, Aviators catcher Brian Serban hit his first major league home run in nearly 4 years to lead the Athletics past the white-hot Red Sox in Sacramento, final score 4-3. The Las Vegas Aces returned from the All-Star break last night, beating the Portland Fire 98-83 at Michelob Ultra Arena.
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14: What I tell you about that dog? 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I told you the dog was hungry. I told you the dog was hungry. Told you the dog would bite. What I tell you, the dog would bite. I told you the dog would chase you. I told you the dog would chase you. Top dog law. You see what the dog doing? Do you understand how he moves? Marketing that the dog is doing. Do you see him on TV?

If you ever gave her and it wasn't

0: 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I like job, she could be my employee. Back it up. Then I put it back door. Now it's lights out.
1: Lights out.
0: Like Roy.
2: Right over here, 10 o'clock hour. I got tonight's show news. Get some mom's news today. Plus more Bill Burr live tickets. I'll have another pair tomorrow right here on your night show. DJ Banks, great job tonight, my brother. Shout out to you roll up out of here on this home night.
3: Shout out to this lovely, hot city, you know, that we live in, you know.
2: It's yeah. Outside. Weather reports say it's just going to be hot. That's
3: this is 100 and plus.
2: Yeah, that's what the, yeah, plus. Yeah, you are exactly right. All right.
3: Everybody out here surviving with us. I appreciate y'all.
2: No doubt, Vegas. Don't forget, stay tapped in. And your morning show, they will have a family four-pack to go to Universal Studios. 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DJ Banks, great job tonight, my brother. Take us home. 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Shout out to my brother Compton AV.

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4: 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Turn up. Drop some of that new ish.

You know, Don T got the streets going crazy. D-1975, it is a hump night in Vegas. Hold you down until midnight. I got to send a special shout out to all my service industry folks. That's right, all my drivers out there, bus boys, bartenders, cocktail servers, my hookah tenders, my security. You know, thank y'all so much for making the city do what it do. My buses, my dealers out there, everybody that makes Vegas, you know, the entertainment capital of the world. All right, keep your radio locked right here. Got your night show news coming up. Get tomorrow's news today. Hey, you know, we got to make sure they spend that. Make sure you spend it, too. It's a tippy town. Tip my service industry, folks. All right, this is 975. Keep on your night show.

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Baby, still going strong right here on your night show. Looks like gambling has become America's favorite pastime. The Rockstar DJ D-Money 320-5834 says 2025, America's placed more than 166 billion bets. Dollars worth of bets on sporting events. That's more than the entire U.S. movie, music, book, and museum industries have generated combined. They say it fills a void in the crowd with other forms of entertainment, other forms of hospitality for sure. So, hey, the one of y'all don't got no money out there. Sports betting, all right? should I say gambling in general? 320-5834. Night show news coming up. Get tomorrow's news today in a few. Sending a shout out to my boy Jarvis out there. What's up? This is Saturday 75, Boss Man D-Lo.

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0: a 10, girl, you a 10. 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
1: Vegas time for your night show news on this hump night. July 29th. And speaking of humping, two-time Jeopardy winner ended up pleading guilty to felony peeping charges. The record shows, all right? Past Jeopardy winner pled guilty to felony charges over in North Carolina. His name was Philip Joseph DeSanta. He was 44. Pled guilty of stems all the way back in which he was charged with two counts of felony secret peeping. All right, according to the arrest report, DeSantis put the cameras in a bedroom and a bathroom with the intent to capture an image of another person without their consent. The warrant indicated that the alleged crime happened all the way back in October, and my man turned himself in December. So, two-time Jeopardy champ out there getting freaky. And speaking of freaky, you need a new, you need a new body wash and body scrub. You could smell like Pepsi, okay? All the Pepsi fans, they'll soon be able to smell like their favorite soda thanks to a new body care collection from Glamite. 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It's supposed to launch in a few days, and they'll retail for about $12 each. Imagine pulling up on the date and she smell like a Pepsi, literally, all right? That's your night show news on this Hump Night Wednesday, July 29th. Shout out to Riri out there on the check-in. Also, what's up, Face? Keep it the radio right here. This is the rock star DJ D-Money.

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3: The Las Vegas Aces returned from the All-Star break last night, beating the Portland Fire 98-83 at Michelob Ultra Arena. When the Las Vegas Raiders open training camp at their practice facility in Henderson, they'll do so with Kirk Cousins behind center. Top overall draft pick Fernando Mendoza is expected to be mentored by the veteran QB. Going down the depth chart, Aiden O'Connell is expected to start the season as the third-string signal caller. The Las Vegas Aviators opened their week-long visit to Oklahoma City with an 8-6 win over the Comets, AAA affiliate of the LA Dodgers. The Aviators will be back in Summerlin next week to open a season-long 12-game homestand against the Tacoma Rainiers. Fresh off being called up to the show, Aviators catcher Brian Servin hit his first Major League home run in nearly 4 years to lead the Athletics past the white-hot Red Sox in Sacramento, final score 4-3.
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18: What I tell you about that dog? 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I told you the dog was hungry. I told you the dog was hungry. Told you the dog would bite. What I tell you, the dog would bite. I told you the dog would taste you. I told you the dog would taste you. Top dog law. You see what the dog doing? Do you understand how he moves? That the dog is doing. Do you see him on TV? Did you hear him on the radio? Did you see the challenge? That dog is hungry. Do you know the extent that he's willing to go to let y'all know? If you get into an accident, that you know exactly who to call. If you ever get hurt and it wasn't your

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D-Money 975-3205-834. Yeah, the girl Usher put on stage at his latest show. She definitely wasn't up there looking stiff, all right? 3205-834. 11 o'clock hours coming up. Vegas, make sure you guys keep your radio locked right here. Hold you down all the way until midnight. And once again, you're trying to get outside with the Fam Bam at Universal Studios Family 4-Pack. Your morning show has your next chance, so make sure you get up with Mike P and Lady G. All right. Got some new music on your radio right now. Shout out to Sid. It's called Callin' featuring Blue June.

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114 this Saturday. D-Money, your night show, 320-584. It's just hot. And speaking of which, be on the lookout because they are supposed to be doing some major construction on the airport connector. They're doing a tunnel repaving, and it's supposed to trigger major, major lane reductions. So if you got to go through the airport connector, be on the lookout. It's actually supposed to kick off around the 31st. So be on the lookout. It's going to restrict tunnel traffic from to one lane from 5 a.m. to 4 p.m. this Friday. And then according to the release, major construction is going to begin August the 10th, where both the northbound and southbound lanes will be reduced to two lanes daily. And then overnight traffic will squeeze down to a single lane in both directions from midnight to 5 a.m. Sunday through Friday. So you got to go to the airport. You might want to go ahead and give yourself a little extra time. All right. D-Money Unite Show.

0: Yo, coming up tomorrow morning, ladies and gentlemen, it's a Third Eye Thursday. Goddess is coming in at 7, giving your life direction, and we're sending your whole family once again to Universal Studios Hollywood for the summer. It's all right here tomorrow morning on another Third Eye Thursday. I don't know why y'all didn't wake up this morning. This is what you missed.
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14: What I tell you about that dog? 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
2: Oh my God, Jeff, can I try on your glasses?

That's right. Major hip-hop trials getting ready to start over in August. Now you got that Dwayne Keefe D. Davis trial that we talked about the other day, plus the Yellow Beezy trial, and many more. A little Dirk, too. All right, 320-5834. Got to send a shout-out to Jasmine out there. What's up, Jay? Appreciate you listening to the show. And shout out to my overnight crew getting to the bag. You know how we do. Keep it locked on your station. It's going to get you all the way to the money. All right, this is High 97.5. 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

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Me Chico. It's hot. 975.

be at the north end of town. That's right, over there, right next to the Walmart, off of 1925 West Craig Road. Craig Superstrip, that's what I call it over there. Everything on Craig, including the Hibbett Sports, right next to Walmart and Walmart Shopping Center, 1925 West Craig Road. Be out there from 1 to 3 p.m.

0: Tomorrow morning, ladies and gentlemen, it's a Third Eye Thursday. Goddess is coming in at 7, giving your life direction, and we're sending your whole family once again to Universal Studios Hollywood for the summer. It's all right here tomorrow morning on another Third Eye Thursday.
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up this morning, ladies and gentlemen. It's the Third Eye Thursday. Goddess is coming in at 7. But more importantly, get ready to win. Because we're sitting your whole family in Universal Studios Hollywood this morning. All the details kick off right here at 6 a.m. this morning.

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1: First person mode, we turning your son to a funeral. 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
14: What I tell you about that dog? 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

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If you get into an accident, that you know exactly who to call. 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
5: 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I told you the dog was hungry. I told you the dog was hungry. Told you the dog would bite. 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

coming up this morning, ladies and gentlemen, it's the Third Eye Thursday. Goddess is coming in at 7. But more importantly, get ready to win. Because we're sitting your whole family in Universal Studios Hollywood this morning. All the details kick off right here at 6 a.m. this morning.

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0: Coming up this morning, ladies and gentlemen, it's the Third Eye Thursday. Goddess is coming in at 7. But more importantly, get ready to win. Because we're sitting your whole family in Universal Studios Hollywood this morning. All the details kick off right here at 6 a.m. this morning.
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4: What I tell you about that dog? 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I told you the dog was hungry. I told you the dog was hungry. Told you the dog would bite. What I tell you, dog would bite. I told you the dog would taste it.

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If you ever get hurt in

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0: for Chris Brown.
1: Yes, ladies and gentlemen, it's the Third Eye Thursday. Whatever your question is, you can absolutely call Goddess at 7 o'clock.
0: We are more than halfway through the year.
1: Yes, we are.
0: I know people have questions. Or trying to figure it out halfway through the year.
1: Yeah.
0: And she'll be here again at 7 a.m. to answer your questions.
1: Yes.
0: Should you switch careers? Should you take that man back?
1: Yes. If your finances are so bad,
0: yeah.
1: When the grandparents gave your kids some money, you was thinking about stealing it?
0: Oh, my goodness.
1: You ever did that before?
0: No.
1: Oh, wow.
0: Mm-hmm. No.
1: Yeah, I ain't gonna lie to you. I did. One time my uncle gave my daughter $50. I was shocked. We got to the house. I stole the 50. My daughter was crying like, where my money go?
0: Oh,
1: and I was like,
0: goodness.
1: See, that's why you need to keep track of all
0: oh
1: your
0: my
1: stuff.
0: God, you blamed it on her for losing it?
1: Yeah. Later on, I acted like I found it and gave it back to her, but I needed that 50 that day.
0: Good morning.
1: Yeah, I wish I could have called Goddess. Ladies and gentlemen, let's get to it. We got another phone check. Plus, we get the whole family.
0: Mm-hmm.
1: Yeah, I feel terrible
0: you
1: for doing
0: me
1: that.
0: Every day, I promise you.
1: I swear to God.
0: Mike P. Confessionals.
1: Yeah, here we go.
2: Hello.
3: Time for another phone check. For real.
4: Clarice Jenkins.
5: Hello.
6: Hi, my name is Officer Harris. Looking to speak to DJ, please.
5: This is him.
6: Are you the DJ that works at nightclub?
5: I am.
6: Calling here in regards to an incident that has been filed here at the department in regards to a woman who was kicked out of the DJ booth. Do you recall that incident?
5: Vaguely, like last week.
6: That was last week, correct. She has said that she's pressing charges.
5: Against who?
6: Against you. And we need to find out what happened on your story for, I guess, injury and harassment.
5: Okay, none of that happened, but okay.
6: Okay, can you do me a favor and tell me what happened in your words?
5: I was playing, and she came up to the booth requesting a song, and I said, yeah, I'd get to it. And then later on in the night, about an hour later, she came back up and asked why I didn't play her song. And I said, you know,
6: okay,
5: stop
6: right there. So she asked you for a song request and you didn't play it for an hour.
5: Yeah.
6: Oh, crap DJ is you. Continue. Go ahead your story. Go ahead with your story. So what happened? Then she got belligerent and you kicked her out.
5: I kicked her out, and she, on the way out, she spilled her drink all over my DJing equipment, and yeah, I had to get a bouncer to get her out.
6: Okay, so you ignored her request, and then you put your hands on her.
5: Well, no. I didn't touch her. I didn't put my hands on her.
6: Okay, well, she said that you grabbed her. She said that you grabbed her by the arm and pulled her out of the booth, and she had bruise marks on her arm. That's abuse there,
5: officer.
6: Okay? That's assault.
5: No, I did not assault her.
6: Okay, did you sexually harass her? She said that you sexually harassed her as well.
5: No, that's...
6: That is her song would get played if, quote, there was a little something-something for me and my hee-haw.
5: Wow. Actually, no, that would never happen. I would never say that because, A, I'm gay, and B, I'm not trying to look for a little something-something in the DJ booth.
6: Okay, so you're saying because you're gay, you wouldn't have touched a woman?
5: No.
6: Okay,
5: that's not how, no.
6: Sometimes on YouTube, I see dogs humping cats.
5: What are you?
6: Like, if you ate McDonald's every day, one day you're going to want a soft taco from Taco Bell.
5: I don't know what she told you or anything like that. That did not happen. I'm not a dog humping a cat or whatever. Like, she was drunk. She spilled her stuff. She got escorted out. And that was the end of the story.
6: Okay, I need you to come down to the station for fingerprinting.
5: For what?
6: She's pressing charges, so this is going to go to court.
5: I didn't do anything, though.
6: Yes, you did. You just got phone checked.
5: What?
3: Boom! You've just been phone checked.

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2: Freeway travel looks pretty good right now, now that that accident on 15 northbound after Lake Mead Boulevard has been cleared out of the way. We do have one problem spot to report on the east side streets. An intersection of Pecos and Washington has been cleared of an accident. 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I'm Mark Thomas with your on-time traffic.
3: All right, Mark. Keep it right here, ladies and gentlemen. It's a Third Eye Thursday. Goddess is pulling up at 7 a.m., and we're getting your whole family inside Universal Studios Hollywood. And the word is with Lady G is coming up next.
4: Diddy's release date gets bumped up yet again.
3: What?
4: And 50 Cent is bringing a piece of 2000 back to 2026. Come on, I have all the details coming up next.
1: Let's get it. Word is with Lady G is next. Keep it close. This is Hot 975.

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1: You know Lady G always has her hand to the streets.
2: Lady G, what's the word?
1: Word is, starts now.
3: So according to the Federal Bureau of Prisons website, Diddy's day of release is now listed as January 24th of 2028, a month sooner than previously listed on February 23rd, 2028. That was the latest one.
4: So they took a month off.
3: Now, he's still in solitary confinement, so I'm not too sure where after this whole incident where that puts him, mm-hmm. or if he's had, like, you know, if the review board, I don't know what they're called, has reviewed the situation, yes. and if that will add time. But as of right now,
4: he got bumped up. The Diddler.
3: Moving on, 50 Cent is bringing a piece of the early 2000 hip-hop sneaker history back to the shelves with his Reebok G-Unit G6, officially set to return on August 20th of this year, which is literally, 3 weeks away?
4: Were you there when they had the big launch out here and everybody got invited?
3: No, I don't think so. No.
4: Damn. It was off the chain. That's when they first dropped those G-Unit sneakers. Everybody that came got a pair. So I think that he has the suede ones coming back on August
3: yes,
4: 20th.
3: That's what it is.
4: Yeah.
3: The tricolor heel.
4: Yeah.
3: Silver lace. Yeah.
4: Yeah.
3: I can see you wearing these.
4: Yeah. They gave me a pair.
3: Okay.
4: You know what I mean? I'm more of a... a Nike guy, though.
3: Gotcha.
4: You know, and then as I got some more money, I Louis Vuitton guy.
3: Okay, for more of your Hollywood.

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2: I used to think about immature things. You know, like, do you love me? Do you want me? Are you gonna call me like you said you would? Is this really your real phone number?

or something about a conservative regular girl that still can beat up chairs. Thorough as f- don't need your chairs. 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Zodiac sign, it must be a Gemini moon, cause we about to go half mistake.

0: WTF. Whoa. You ain't gonna believe this. It's time for the WTF story of the week.
1: Did you go to public school growing up?
2: I did.
1: You can wear whatever you want to wear, right?
2: Yeah, to a certain extent, yes.
1: Well, out in Florida, they have banned leggings for girls. Parents are heated about this. They say the new policy came as a surprise to parents, who were frustrated that it came out shortly before the school year is set to begin on August the 10th.
2: Because they've already gone school shopping.
1: You didn't already bought the leg, you know what I mean? Certain outfits.
2: Yeah.
1: So they say now that when you get to school out there, if you wear leggings, it has to be covered with like a skirt or something over it.
2: That makes sense.
1: Yeah. You would vote on that, yeah?
2: Yeah.
1: I want to throw this in there too. Sony came out with a contact lens that allows you to record while you are wearing the contact lens.
2: That's crazy.
1: The hell with the little glasses that they got now. I thought that was kind of crazy, too.
2: Yeah.
1: But I just wanted to put that out there for the parents. But they're going to be banning certain outfits you can wear at public schools. Ladies and gentlemen, that is the Way Out story of the morning. And them contact lenses, what?
2: Are you first in line for them?
1: Absolutely.

0: 975.
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1: No major issues on the freeways right now. Still making decent time in and out of the Spaghetti Bowl in all directions of I-15 and I-11. In the Northern Valley, an accident on Tropical Parkway southbound at 15. That's blocking the right lane. And wrap it up, an A-side accident at Washington and Pecos. 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I'm Mark Thomas with your on-time traffic.
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Thursday before Goddess get in, Lady G. We got to send everybody over to the Pearl Concert Theater. It's Leslie Jones performing live tomorrow. If you need a date night with your boo, this is the time for you to be 19 to get the tickets. Leslie Jones, you've seen her on Saturday Night Live, numerous movies, Pearl Concert Theater tomorrow. 19, get the tickets now. 320-5834.

0: Spanish part.
1: No.
0: Tito.
1: No.
0: I'll be messing up. Good morning.
2: What's going on?
0: You ready to go see Leslie Jones?
2: That's what I'm talking about.
0: Hey, man, you are 19. Woo-hoo. Congratulations.
2: Hey, that's what's up, man. Thank you. I appreciate that. Wife's going to be happy.
0: When's the last time y'all went on a little date night?
2: Man, it's overdue, that's for sure.
0: Oh, man. Hey, you got to do it up, though. You know, get that little Uber, that little luxury Uber, drop you guys off at Valley.
2: That's right.
0: Make her feel good.
2: Oh, yeah. That's what I'm talking about.
0: Hey, man, Leslie Jones, tomorrow night, Pearl Concert Theater. You got the tickets. You tell everybody out there the station.
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0: All right, folks, it's a Third Eye Thursday. If you got a question for Goddess, now is the time to call in. You want to know if that job is going to call you. You want to know if you should move. You want to know if you guys are going to finally get married. Hey, whatever your question is, it's one question on the radio. But if you got several questions, book a full session at goddessbutterfly.com. Good morning.
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1: Travels on the freeway still accident-free so far this morning. Standard braking around the Rainbow Curve inbound from the Northwest Valley along I-11 southbound between Lake Mead Boulevard and Jones. Northern Valley accident on the street still there on Tropical Parkway southbound at 15. And a more recent one at the east side intersection of Charleston and Nellis. 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I'm Mark Thomas with your on-time traffic.

0: has a universal presence culminating over 21 years of residency with the biggest radio and TV giants in the world. She's the ethereal, GDB guru, supreme occultist, author, relationship expert, strategic alchemist, celebrity psychic, deity of divination, siren of sage wisdom, high priestess of the airwaves, instantly transforming lives with her intuitive enchantment, and the key to helping you awaken, rule, and conquer. It's Goddess Butterfly.
1: I'm Goddess Butterfly.
2: Greetings, majestic beings and butterflies. It is Third Eye Thursday.
3: All right, folks, it is. Absolutely. It's going down this morning. You have an opportunity to call Goddess. You want to know if you're going to get pregnant. You want to know if your job is going to elevate you. You want to know if the man or the woman you with is the one. Give her a call, 702-320-5834. What's your question for Goddess?
4: Yes, so I'm just wondering, I'm trying to get this a remote job. Do you see me getting a remote job in the future?
2: Hi, sweetie. Yes, I do.
3: Yes.
2: Yeah.
4: Okay,
2: it
4: great.
2: Looks good. I want you to drink some orange juice for the next 9 days. The orange essence helps you manifest. It also brings joy and optimism. And you need that.
4: Okay.
2: Blessed be.
3: All right. Okay. I'll see you at Costco.
4: Okay. Do you know how soon it'll be? Or just is it real soon?
2: I see between 2 to 3 weeks.
3: Yes.
4: 2 to 3 weeks?
2: Yeah.
4: Oh, okay, great.
2: Yep.
4: You said orange juice for nine. You said 9 weeks?
2: No, nine days.
4: 9 days. Okay. Yes. Okay, thank you so much.
2: Anytime.
1: Is your financial situation going to get better? Are you going in the right direction?
0: Get ready to call in with your question. 320-5834.

Good morning, Vegas. It's Goddess Butterfly. And if you have a question about your future, should you get into the new relationship, give me a call. 320-5834.

0: one question on the radio, ladies and gentlemen, but if you have multiple questions, you just got to go to goddessbutterfly.com, book a full session. What's your question?
1: So I am not really happy in my position at work, and I wanted to know if I'm going to get a new position or if things are going to get better in my current position.
2: Well, if you're not happy, then you're definitely going to be brought to another space, meaning no promotion, another place. Have you been looking for another job?
1: I have, but within the same company.
2: Okay. I do see that it could work if it's not in the same location.
1: Okay.
2: Yeah. Okay. And is there any way that you can get happy about it? Because if not, sometimes you have to. Sometimes it's
1: that's
2: just a
1: hard.
2: Way. I know.
0: It's a job. You got to do the. You just got to do the job.
2: You know, and because I don't like what I see if you still have this mentality towards the. And I see why, you know, but sometimes even if it's that reason, it still doesn't matter.
0: Right.
2: Unless you find something that's going to be better and pay more money. Mm-hmm. But the situation I see, it can be anywhere.
0: Mm.
2: And so if you could just change your mindset about how you're looking at things, then I do see that it could work. And then I do see the promotion. And then I do see that you're able to, it will be fine in the same building. But the frequency that you're giving now and looking at your spread, I see a lot of sacrifices that are not going to be what you want because of the way you're looking at it. And I don't like seeing that for you.
0: All right.
1: Okay. All right. Well, thank you so very much.
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0: I got it.
1: Hi.
0: My question is, do you see my finances getting better?
1: I don't. Not right now with what's going on. It's more of how you're spending, right?
0: Mm-hmm.
1: Okay. It can get better if you spend more strategically. You'll see a huge difference. I want you to create a jar of, like, with a lot of copper pennies.
0: Mm. Okay.
1: And place it in the center of your home. So get as many pennies, even if you have to go. I don't know if they're selling pennies anymore. But anyway, check that out and see. But I want you to get, if you can get about a jar and fill it up with the pennies, because copper is a conductor.
2: Yes.
1: And that energy helps manifest and it helps attract. And so that will help you also not only attract, but also break how you're spinning that, because also copper helps with thinking clearly. And should I get this? Should I do this? No, you know. And so I see that's really where your problem is coming. So you can attract it and keep it.
2: Right.
0: Okay. Thank you.
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1: Well, you're not seeing too much trouble on our Valley freeways this morning. No accidents being reported. You got a stalled vehicle in North Las Vegas on 15 southbound near Cheyenne. It's off on the right shoulder. In the northeast, an accident on the surface streets at Cary and Pecos, and also wrapping up one on the east side intersection of Charleston and Nellis. 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I'm Mark Thomas with your on-time traffic.
2: All right, Mark, it's a Third Eye Thursday. What's your question for Goddess?
3: So my question is career-wise. Okay. I've been thinking about for a couple of years now about going into corrections.
4: Okay.
3: I was wondering, do you see me getting in and seeing it being a successful career for me, if so?
5: What about finding your husband at the job?
3: I already got a husband.
4: No, I see that it's going to wear on you energetically very much, that you will do it, but it won't last for a long time unless you really make sure on a daily basis that you've trained yourself in so many different ways on how for it to not not take so much out of you, because there's a part of your heart that I see that is such a good person, and I see it's going to change you as a person. And so it's almost like you're trading who you are for money. Mm. And you know, sometimes people are able to do that and they're okay with it. I just don't see that it's going to be lasting for you. But if you really, really want to do it, then I've given you the information that you need to not make that happen.
3: Okay. I just wanted to know if me and my child's father are going to work it out.
4: As in co-parenting or being together?
3: Being together.
4: I don't see that right now. But how's the co-parenting?
3: It's slowly getting a little bit better.
4: Okay, focus on that right now. That's the most important. And then there is a possibility, but I see someone else in his space, another person.
3: Okay.
4: Blessed be.
3: All right. Thank you.
4: Anytime.
6: Hey, Miss Goddess, how you guys doing?
4: Hi, sweetie. What's your question?
6: Do you see my financial situation getting any better? I just recently lost my current job that I had, and I take care of the whole entire family.
4: Okay.
6: So it's been a struggle, so. Do you see that for me?
4: I do see you getting something else, and it will be within the next month. So, of course, it's going to be a little bit rocky, but I see that everybody has to make it happen. You know, everybody has to pull together for this to be not so stressful on you, especially. Mm. But you're going to make it through.
6: Oh, my goodness. Thank you for
4: like
6: that.
4: Like you always do.
6: I'm about to lose my head.
4: Yeah, yes. Don't. But
6: thank
4: you can't. You can't, you know?
6: Okay. Thank you so
4: Anytime.
6: Much.
4: Anytime.
6: You guys enjoy the rest of your day.
7: You too.
4: You too.
2: All right, ladies and gentlemen, if you didn't get through this morning, you could always book a full session at goddessbutterfly.com.
4: And don't forget, the magic resides within you, and I connected to it. Blessed be.
2: Get ready to go to Universal Studios Hollywood for the whole family coming up.

0: night. We need a girl. All you got to do is get the best of three, and you'll get the tickets this morning.
1: I went deaf on it.
0: Let's do it right now. Come on. Call in. Let's go.
2: Ladies and gentlemen, who's taking the crown for gender wars? The ladies or the fellas?
3: Ladies and gentlemen.

0: My homeboy, man. Get out my face. His breath be so bad, y'all. His new name is Fecal. That's what we be calling. I'll be like, man, here come Fecal. His breath is terrible. Ladies and gentlemen, it is going down this morning. We are about to send you guys to Universal Studios Hollywood. It is coming up right after this.
1: Hello?
2: Time for another phone check. For real.
3: Clarice Jenkins.
1: Hello?
4: Hi, my name is Officer Harris, looking to speak to DJ, please.
1: This is him.
4: Are you the DJ that works at nightclub?
1: I am.
4: Calling here in regards to an incident that has been filed here at the department in regards to a woman who was kicked out of the DJ booth. Do you recall that incident?
1: Vaguely, like last week.
4: That was last week, correct. She has said that she's pressing charges.
1: Against who?
4: Against you. And we need to find out what happened on your story for, I guess, injury and harassment.
1: Okay, none of that happened, but okay.
4: Okay, can you do me a favor and tell me what happened in your words?
1: I was playing, and she came up to the booth requesting a song, and I said, yeah, I'd get to it. And then later on in the night, about an hour later, she came back up and asked why I didn't play her song, and I said, you know,
4: okay,
1: stop
4: right there. So she asked you for a song request, and you didn't play it for an hour.
1: Yeah.
4: Oh, crap DJ is you. Continue. Go ahead with your story. Go ahead with your story. So what happened? Then she got belligerent, and you kicked her out.
1: I kicked her out, and she on the way out, she spilled her drink all over my DJing equipment, and yeah, I had to get a bouncer to get her out.
4: Okay, so you ignored her request, and then you put your hands on her.
1: Well, no. I didn't touch her. I didn't put my hands on her.
4: Okay, well, she said that you grabbed her. She said that you grabbed her by the arm and pulled her out of the booth, and she had bruise marks on her arm. That's abuse right there, okay? That's assault.
1: No, I did not assault her.
4: Okay, did you sexually harass her?
1: She
4: said that. She said that you sexually harassed her as well.
1: No, that's...
4: And that is her song would get played if, quote, there was a little something-something for me and my hee-haw.
1: Wow. Actually, no, that would never happen. I would never say that because, A, I'm gay, and B, I'm not trying to look for a little something-something in the DJ booth.
4: Okay, so you're saying because you're gay, you wouldn't have touched a woman?
1: No.
4: Okay,
1: No.
4: Sometimes on YouTube, I see dogs humping cats.
1: What are you?
4: Like, if you ate McDonald's every day, one day you're going to want a soft taco from Taco Bell.
1: I don't know what she told you or anything like that. That did not happen. I'm not a dog.

0: was humping a cat or whatever. Like, she was drunk. She spilled her stuff. She got escorted out. And that was the end of the story.
1: Okay, I need you to come down to the station for fingerprinting.
0: For what?
1: Because,
0: sir, anything.
1: She's pressing charges, so this is going to go to court.
0: I didn't do anything, though.
1: Yes, you did. You just got phone checked.
0: What?
2: Phone! You just been phone checked.
3: Violence detected. Yeah, baby.
2: Get phonechecked.com.

0: got dressed just to sit in the house. People with the least always doing the most. I count money while he sucking my towels. Real nasty with them balls, all net, yeah, I'm gross. Why you talking about who body fake? With rolling fillers in your face, you just full of hate. That real everything keep your nigga home. Now you looking silly, that's why I'm just still at home.
1: Want the most tickets to comedy, concerts, festivals, sports? You want them? We got them.
2: We're going to go ahead and get you inside this NBA Summer League.
3: 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Oh, my God. Let's go.
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5: 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That thing to your focus for. Bend it on down, put your face on the floor. That to your legs can't stand. High freak with the word in the hand.

0: 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Ride this view while you sit on my
1: Let's go.
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3: Overall, been a pretty easygoing commute this morning. Still, no problems to report on the freeways in the way of accidents. Got a couple of east side intersections you want to watch out for. Still working one in the northeast at Cary and Pecos. Also, a more recent one on Charleston westbound after Lamb is blocking the left lane. This report is brought to you by Meineke Car Care Centers. I'm Mark Thomas with your on-time traffic.
2: It's time to find out who runs Vegas. Is it the ladies? Or is it the fellas? It's time for Gender Wars with Mike P and Lady G.
4: Ladies and gentlemen, it is Thursday. We got Malia, we got Johnny on the line. Good morning, y'all. Welcome to Gender Wars.
5: Good morning.
6: Good morning.
7: Good morning.
4: Vince out of three is sending their whole family to Universal Studios Hollywood. Malia, are you ready for your first three questions?
6: Yes, sir.
4: How many years of being in business, the second largest U.S. liquor distributor just filed for bankruptcy after how many years? Is it A, 100 years, B, 125 years, or C, 80 years?
6: I'm going to go with C.
4: No, it is actually B, 125 years. Gosh. People ain't drinking no more.
7: Yeah.
4: Question two.
6: Yeah, I am.
4: True or false? A New York school district purchased $60,000 worth of AI human-like robots to be teachers. Is that true or false?
6: I'm going to go with true.
4: It is true. I can't have my kids being taught by no robot. I'm cool. Question three. What male actor went on Who Wants to Be a Millionaire and won the $1 million? Was it A, Ben Affleck, B, Samuel Jackson, or C, Tom Cruise?
6: A.
4: Yes, you are absolutely correct. You went 2 for 3. Johnny, you get all three right. Your whole family's going to Universal Studios Hollywood.
5: Right.
7: All right, question number one. What state banned girls from wearing leggings at school? Is it A, California, B, Texas, or C, Florida?
5: I'm going to go Texas.
4: Oh, it is actually Florida, Big Johnny.
5: Florida. Well, right.
7: Question number two. According to reports, what body part secretly reveals a woman's age? Is it A, her hands, B, her neck, or C, her knees?
5: I'm going to go her neck.
4: Yes, you are absolutely correct, Johnny.
7: Question number three. Oprah Winfrey's school in Africa will be closing after how many years? Is it A, 40 years, B, 25 years, or C, 20 years?
5: I'm going to go A.
4: No, it is actually C, 20 years. Ooh. Damn it, Johnny, you tried this morning.
6: Damn it.
4: Malia, you are the winner this morning. Congratulations.
6: Yes,
4: your whole family, Universal Studios Hollywood.
6: My God.
4: Go check out the Fast and the Furious, the new ride. It is off the chain. They got the 360-degree rotating cars. It is going down. You got the family four-pack of tickets. You tell everybody out there the station.
6: 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Come on.

0: WTF. Woo! You ain't gonna believe this. It's time for the WTF story of the week.
1: Man, this is so crazy. Nearly half the U.S. employers have removed marijuana tests from the hiring process as companies struggle to find people that work. The shift is largely driven by ongoing labor shortages and the growing number of states where cannabis is legal, medical or recreational use. Many employers reported that requiring marijuana tests significantly reduces the pool of qualified applicants. Companies are rethinking a long-standing hiring policy to remain competitive in attracting workers while adapting to the changing public attitudes towards cannabis. The alcohol industry, I believe, lost $580 million or something like that. And now cannabis, they ain't gonna require it when you're going in there to get a job because it's just too many people out there smoking. That is the way out story of the morning. I never in my life thought that day would come.
2: Make me swear. Make me harder.
1: The NFL. They even stopped testing for marijuana. There's a few homeboys that play football with me that would probably still have eligibility if this was around when we

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1: Tickets! We get you there!
2: Yesterday was the first full practice for the Las Vegas Raiders at their training facility in Henderson. Defensive end Max Crosby had a dramatic offseason. There was the trade to the Baltimore Ravens that was reversed, as well as a long recovery from knee surgery. The 7-year veteran insists he's back to full health, saying any chip he may have on his shoulder has always been there. The Silver and Black's first preseason game is 2 weeks from today against the Arizona Cardinals at Allegiant Stadium. The Las Vegas Aviators got shot down by the Comets 11-2 in Oklahoma City on Wednesday night. Their major league affiliate, the Athletics, haven't won back-to-back games in more than a month. That streak is still alive after the Red Sox beat them 4-2 in 10 innings in Sacramento. The Las Vegas Aces are back in action tonight, looking to climb up the WNBA standings. The New York Liberty are in town tonight. Tip goes up at 7 at Michelob Ultra Arena.
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1: 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We get you there!
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1: Let's go.
0: KVEG Mesquite, Las Vegas. We are hot. 975.
2: God knows. I am
3: 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I was stargazing. Life goes on. I need a

0: fabulous.
1: Wake up laughing. Mike P and Lady G in the morning. Wake up. Hot 975.

0: something to say.
1: Got something to say? Yeah. Want to get it off your chest?
2: Hell yeah!
1: It's time for 2 cents on your morning show.
3: Boy, they just announced the verses. Jodeci verse New Edition. If you are a fan of boy bands, because they don't exist like they used to back in the day, we over here arguing right now. Some people were saying that New Edition is going to wash Jodeci, and I'm like, hell no, they're not. All them bubblegum young ass songs they were singing, they can't mess with Jodeci. I believe it's going to be like B2K versus Pleasure P now. I'm telling y'all right now, I can't wait to watch this versus. I need y'all to call in and represent right now. Jodeci versus New Edition. Who wins in a versus? Call in and drop your 2 cents. It's Thursday. We having fun. We're going to have a little fun barbershop discussion this morning. Let's go.
1: Want to say something?
0: Yeah, go.
1: Call 320-5834 and give us your 2 cents.
0: I talk.

0: we are talking about the brand new Versus. Jodeci versus New Edition. So many people said that New Edition would wipe Jodeci. And I'm like, nah, this is B2K Pretty Ricky all over again. Jodeci is incredible. So is New Edition. But going head to head, do you really think New Edition can get Jodeci? I say no. New Edition got a lot of bubblegum, young songs. Jodeci ain't on none of that.
1: New Edition gonna get them.
0: You really think New Edition can beat Jodeci?
1: Mm-hmm. Once they sing Can You Stand the Rain, it's over. It's over for Jodeci.
0: It is absolutely not over.
1: It's over for them.
0: Freaking Can You Stand the Rain? Killing Can't Stand the Rain. This is one of them verses I am absolutely going to tune into. Now, the one thing that I will say, if they individually do music, I don't think Jodeci can mess with New Edition. Bobby Brown got too many hits. Johnny Gill, Ralph Trez, they got too many. You know what I mean? But group for group, I gotta get a nod to Jodeci when it comes to that verse. And I love
1: that's
0: both of
1: tight.
0: Them too.
1: It's gonna be tight, yeah.
0: It is. Hey, I appreciate you calling. Thank you.
1: Thank you.
0: All right, bye-bye. Baby. Yeah, it's Thursday. We having fun this morning. I mean, in the verses, seriously, am I wrong? New Edition can't see Jodeci in the verses. Just group for group, album for album. What we on? Call in, give me your 2 cents.
2: Want to say something? Lego. 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
1: Yeah.
0: We do too. 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
3: 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Miami. That's all my scammers and my kid money.

0: edition. It's Pretty Ricky versus B2K all over again. And then my homies was like, you crazy. New edition is fire. And they all, you know what I mean? Individually, if they went song for song, man, no. I don't think Jodeci can mess with them. But I'm talking about New Edition's, just only the New Edition songs versus Jodeci. They can't see Jodeci.
1: Look, man, I think you tripping, man. I mean, I get it. New Edition, they're going to do it.
0: Bro, they can't see Jodeci, my guy.
1: But think about it, bro. Think about it. Who's touring right now? Not Jodeci. Think about it.
0: I think that's by choice.
1: No. Because because you said that New Edition got a whole bunch of bubblegum hits. I get it. The BTK versus Pretty Ricky.
0: Yeah.
1: Yeah, but okay, you thinking Candy Girl and Cool It Now. But Can You Stand the Rain? Like, come on.
0: Come on, man. Freaking You.
1: That's the only thing you got is Freaking You.
0: You got me effed up.
1: What else? After Freaking You, give me three. Just give me three and I'll leave you alone, bro.
0: Okay. It's just that simple. Here we go. Talk to me, bro. Forever My Lady, bro. One.
1: Okay, Stay, that's cool.
0: Bro. I mean, come on.
1: Nah, bro. Come on, man. Really? Popcorn Love? Come on.
0: Hey, Popcorn Love is not messing with Talk to Me, bro.
1: Okay, let's see. You got so many good New Edition joints, man. Like, for example, how about that? Okay, if you want to go pound for pound, Ralph Tresvant, Johnny Gill, Bobby Brown. Come on.
0: Phenomenal.
1: Mike Bibbin.
0: But we talking about group. New Edition versus Jodeci. Man, hey, uh-huh. I'm going to tell you right now, Phoenix going to kill any song they put on there, bro. I promise you. I know

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1: Tickets! 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
2: The Las Vegas Aviators got shot down by the Comets 11-2 in Oklahoma City on Wednesday night. Their major league affiliate, the Athletics, haven't won back-to-back games in more than a month. That streak is still alive after the Red Sox beat them 4-2 in 10 innings in Sacramento. Yesterday was the first full practice for the Las Vegas Raiders at their training facility in Henderson. Defensive end Max Crosby had a dramatic offseason. There was the trade to the Baltimore Ravens that was reversed, as well as a long recovery from knee surgery. The 7-year veteran insists he's back to full health, saying any chip he may have on his shoulder has always been there. The Silver and Black's first preseason game is 2 weeks from today against the Arizona Cardinals at Allegiant Stadium. The Las Vegas Aces are back in action tonight, looking to climb up the WNBA standings. The New York Liberty are in town tonight. Tip goes up at 7 at Michelob Ultra Arena.
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My prediction, Jodeci will wash New Edition, even though it's going to be an amazing, amazing versus. Freaking You, My Heart Belongs to You, Love You for Life, Fiending. I just don't see New Edition keeping up with none of them songs, bruh. Cry For You, Come and Talk to Me, bruh. That's gonna be a good one. Tomorrow is another hilarious Friday. Of course, we're going to continue to hook you guys up with the comedy tickets and, of course, sending your whole family to Universal Studios Hollywood. As a matter of fact, right after 10 o'clock, I believe she has another shot at you going to Universal Studios Hollywood. It's at 11 o'clock. So if you want to get that family four-pack of tickets this morning before school gets back in, sending your whole family to Universal Studios Hollywood, it's on the way. 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
1: Yeah, act like you know.

It's Drake, Shebang. Hope you're staying cool. Another family four-pack for Universal Studios Hollywood. Coming up around 12 noon, also another gift card from Hardeen and tickets for Kali Uchis for next weekend.

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coming up tomorrow morning, it's Friday. It's a funny Friday. We got them Mike P phone pranks on the tens of every hour. We're sending your whole family to Universal Studios Hollywood. We setting your weekend off with the comedy tickets. All you got to do is tap in tomorrow morning starting at 6 a.m.

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1: Tickets! We get you there!
2: Yesterday was the first full practice for the Las Vegas Raiders at their training facility in Henderson. Defensive end Max Crosby had a dramatic offseason. There was the trade to the Baltimore Ravens that was reversed, as well as a long recovery from knee surgery. The 7-year veteran insists he's back to full health, saying any chip he may have on his shoulder has always been there. The Silver and Black's first preseason game is 2 weeks from today against the Arizona Cardinals at Allegiant Stadium. The Las Vegas Aviators got shot down by the Comets 11-2 in Oklahoma City on Wednesday night. Their major league affiliate, the Athletics, haven't won back-to-back games in more than a month. That streak is still alive after the Red Sox beat them 4-2 in 10 innings in Sacramento. The Las Vegas Aces are back in action tonight, looking to climb up the WNBA standings. The New York Liberty are in town tonight. Tip goes up at 7 at Michelob Ultra Arena.
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1: 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We get you there!
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coming up tomorrow morning, it's Friday. It's a funny Friday. We got them Mike P phone pranks on the tens of every hour. We're sending your whole family to Universal Studios Hollywood. We setting your weekend off with the comedy tickets. All you got to do is tap in tomorrow morning starting at 6 a.m.

0: 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The Vegas Sports Report, brought to you by UNLV.
1: Tickets! We get you there!
2: The Las Vegas Aviators got shot down by the Comets 11-2 in Oklahoma City on Wednesday night. Their Major League affiliate, the Athletics, haven't won back-to-back games in more than a month. That streak is still alive after the Red Sox beat them 4-2 in 10 innings in Sacramento. Yesterday was the first full practice for the Las Vegas Raiders at their training facility in Henderson. Defensive end Max Crosby had a dramatic offseason. There was the trade to the Baltimore Ravens that was reversed, as well as a long recovery from knee surgery. The 7-year veteran insists he's back to full health, saying any chip he may have on his shoulder has always been there. The Silver and Black's first preseason game is 2 weeks from today against the Arizona Cardinals at Allegiant Stadium. The Las Vegas Aces are back in action tonight, looking to climb up the WNBA standings. The New York Liberty are in town tonight. Tip goes up at 7 at Michelob Ultra Arena.
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1: 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We get you there!
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1: Yeah, we can go M for M.
0: Quarter mil for the Maybach truck.
1: Double R with the factory rims. I got the 90 to years, the version to bribe isn't really a threat.
0: It's got to the point that I don't even care. I got jewels in a safe that I don't even wear.
1: Bro, I'll do it for some shoes and some clothes. You'll see what it'll do for a necklace. Right, sure, look like a spider. It's crawling a dollar on just that citrus.
0: Damn.
1: She made me wanna go harder. I like a whole aura. I think I'm obsessed with her.
0: Damn.
1: Birthday did him the worst, but he had a death wish. I get right under their skin. I don't even try. I guess I can't help it.

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0: Yes. 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
1: Patricia, what are you up to?
0: I'm at home. I took the day off today.
1: Just to relax, or?
0: My birthday's this week.
1: Oh, what day is your birthday?
0: On Sunday.
1: What day is that? The 2nd?
0: The 2nd. The 2nd, yeah.
1: I know 3 people, August 2nd.
0: Oh, no way.
1: Patricia, happy birthday. Got you a family 4-pack for Universal.
0: Yes. So excited.
1: Who's going to go with you?
0: Just me, my 2 kids, and my husband.
1: And you know that Fast and Furious ride is now open.
0: I know. I heard it's pretty tense.
1: I'm kind of scared. Patricia, thank you so much. Family 4-pack to Universal Studios.
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1: Tickets! 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
2: The Las Vegas Aviators got shot down by the Comets 11-2 in Oklahoma City on Wednesday night. The first full practice for the Las Vegas Raiders was held yesterday at their training facility in Henderson. Defensive end Max Crosby's had a dramatic offseason, to say the least. There was the trade to the Baltimore Ravens that was reversed, as well as a long recovery from knee surgery. The 7-year vet insists he's back to full health and says that any chip he may have on his shoulder has always been there. The Silver and Black's first preseason game is 2 weeks from today against the Arizona Cardinals at Allegiant Stadium. UNLV football also opened training camp on Wednesday. The Rebels haven't announced who their starting QB will be this season. That's what training camp is for. Alex Orshi is expected to compete with Auburn transfer Jackson Arnold for the gig. UNLV's first game will be played against Memphis August 29th at Allegiant.
0: The Vegas Sports Report, brought to you by UNLV.
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11: What I tell you about that dog? 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I told you the dog was hungry. Told you the dog would bite. What I tell you, dog would bite. 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
2: The Las Vegas Aviators got shot down by the Comets 11-2 in Oklahoma City on Wednesday night. The first full practice for the Las Vegas Raiders was held yesterday at their training facility in Henderson. Defensive end Max Crosby's had a dramatic offseason, to say the least. There was the trade to the Baltimore Ravens that was reversed, as well as a long recovery from knee surgery. The 7-year vet insists he's back to full health and says that any chip he may have on his shoulder has always been there. The Silver and Black's first preseason game is 2 weeks from today against the Arizona Cardinals at Allegiant Stadium. UNLV football also opened training camp on Wednesday. The Rebels haven't announced who their starting QB will be this season. That's what training camp is for. Alex Orshi is expected to compete with Auburn transfer Jackson Arnold for the gig. UNLV's first game will be played against Memphis August 29th at Allegiant.
0: The Vegas Sports Report, brought to you by UNLV.
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I used to think about immature things. 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Is this really your real phone number?

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coming up tomorrow morning, it's Friday. It's a funny Friday. We got them Mike P phone pranks on the tens of every hour. We're sending your whole family to Universal Studios Hollywood. We setting your weekend off with the comedy tickets. All you got to do is tap in tomorrow morning starting at 6 a.m.

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1: 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We get you there!
2: The Las Vegas Aviators got shot down by the Comets 11-2 in Oklahoma City on Wednesday night. The first full practice for the Las Vegas Raiders was held yesterday at their training facility in Henderson. Defensive end Max Crosby's had a dramatic offseason, to say the least. There was the trade to the Baltimore Ravens that was reversed, as well as a long recovery from knee surgery. The 7-year vet insists he's back to full health and says that any chip he may have on his shoulder has always been there. The Silver and Black's first preseason game is 2 weeks from today against the Arizona Cardinals at Allegiant Stadium. UNLV football also opened training camp on Wednesday. The Rebels haven't announced who their starting QB will be this season. That's what training camp is for. Alex Orshi is expected to compete with Auburn transfer Jackson Arnold for the gig. UNLV's first game will be played against Memphis August 29th at Allegiant.
0: The Vegas Sports Report, brought to you by UNLV.
1: Tickets! We get you there!
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0: coming up tomorrow morning, it's Friday. It's a funny Friday. We got them Mike P phone pranks on the tens of every hour. We're sending your whole family to Universal Studios Hollywood. We're setting your weekend off with the comedy tickets. All you got to do is tap in tomorrow morning starting at 6 a.m.
1: 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I am.
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up, and he may be facing 15 years in prison. I'll tell you all about it inside Hollywood news, as well as Diddy. Now, y'all know he had a fight and was put into solitary confinement, but somehow his release date hasn't been moved up. All about it in Hollywood news right now. Little Shaketta, Shaketta.

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2: Watch for accidents right now. Interstate 11 northbound at Valley View, 215 eastbound. The freeway off-ramp at Stephanie is affected there. Got a stalled vehicle on the shoulder, 15 north. That's at the Cheyenne off-ramp. Crashes, 11 south at Jones, 11 southbound at Cheyenne, and expect some delays northbound Jones at Lake Mead. Now you're up to date with on-time traffic.

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0: off. We're throwing it back on a Thursday on Hot 975. Now it's time for some Hollywood news.
1: Right.
2: Girl, what I heard, all the rumors are true, yeah.
3: From the hood to the hills.
2: Gossip. I don't do none of that.
3: Getting you caught up to the latest gossip. It's time for Hollywood news.
0: A very popular streamer, Dean the Great, is facing up to 15 years in prison for the dumbest incident ever. So, he was on a yacht with all his homeboys and a young lady that he was trying to hook up with. He told the young lady, you cannot holler at nobody except for me. Don't even talk to no men. Well, it looks like his boys was like, she fine. I don't care what you talking about, Dean, and tried to holler at the young lady anyway. Instead of getting mad at his boys, he gets mad at the girl and tries to kick her off the boat. Now, when he grabbed her, she grabbed her phone and tried to record the incident, but of course, he wasn't having that, and basically physically assaulted her, grabbed her arm, put a scratch on it. She was in the fetal position, trying to keep her phone. The whole incident was caught on the video cameras on the yacht. Well, the yacht owner, which was not Dean, you know he was running that thing, gave the footage to police, and when they docked, Dean was clocked by the police. He is currently in custody, and if convicted, faces 15 years. But I thought you was a streamer, Dean. You ain't want to stream your assault? No? Okay. What assault I wish was stream was Diddy and his fight in prison. Y'all know y'all wish y'all could have seen Diddy get down.
1: Or get put down.
0: We ain't got it on tape. But what we do know is the diddler is going to be home even earlier, which is crazy. Because normally when you get into an altercation in the joints, they add more time. But somehow, Diddy got time taken off. He was originally supposed to be released in February of 2028. It looks like he will be released in January of 2028, which if you get a calculator, do the math, that's like a year and 4 or 5 months. The way it's looking, Diddy might be home by Labor Day in time for his white party. If he is, we'll let you know on KVegas.com. If you want to win, stay right there. I have a family four-pack to see Moana live action on Hot 975.

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1: Watch for a couple of injury accidents on the Beltway 215, which could cause some backups. Northbound at Charleston, eastbound 215, that's at North 5th Street. The off-ramp is affected. Got a crash 11 north at Valley View. Crews are cleaning up that incident 11 southbound at Cheyenne, and heavy congestion on that transition merging from 15 north over to 11 south downtown. Now you're up to date with on-time traffic.
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5: 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Told you the dog would bite. 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

0: first class, but I can put you in that cool movie Air. Moana, the live action version. Now, have you seen the animated version?
1: Only like 1,000 times.
0: I know, right? Well, go see the live action version, Daddy. You're calling yes. 19.
1: Yes, you are the best.
0: Ooh, you're about to get the best daddy award when you let the kiddos know.
1: Yes, you can say that again. Are you kidding me? That's her favorite movie.
0: I know, it's so good. Now, don't act like when you're watching the Disney movies, you know you enjoy it too.
1: Oh, yeah. You have no idea. We have Disneyland passes. We go to Disneyland every month.
0: Oh, y'all got the big dollars. Okay, tell Goofy I said hey.
1: Listen to this. The little one has never been to the movie theater, and we were just talking recently about her first time going to the theater. Is it going to be Moana, or is it going to be Toy Story 5? And you just made our day.
0: Look at that. Making dreams come.

just gave away the Moana Family 4-Pack, and I didn't even make you work for it, but it's time to clock in, people. If you want to see Kali Uchi and Mariah the Scientist, yep, we're doing K-Classics karaoke again. You're going to have to sing. Mm-hmm. Sure is. Now, what you're going to sing, that's completely up to you. You can even rap. I don't care. I just need 4 to 8 bars of any song. There's millions, probably billions to choose from. And you are going to see Kali Uchi and Mariah the Scientist at T-Mobile Arena August 8th for free $99. Maybe you can sing some Tyla. I don't know. Either way, you're going to have to sing.

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1: For an injury accident, it's in the middle of the intersection causing backups. Southbound Rainbow at Roy Horn Way. Got an incident on the eastbound Timberland Parkway off-ramp at Buffalo. Crews are cleaning up crashes on the Beltway 215. Northbound at Charleston, eastbound 215. The off-ramp at North 5th Street in North Las Vegas affected there. And expect some slow flows 11 southbound at Cheyenne. Now you're up to date on time traffic.

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2: 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Call 702-INJURED. 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